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3: Calm down, my bhagjano. Agar aap date par ja rahe ho and you're very afraid that you're going to end up having sweaty underarms aur is mausam mein, that is almost a 100% possibility of it. आपको सिर्फ किचन से बेकिंग सोडा 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
0: Purani Jeans. 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
1: 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I was in London, I used to pick up clothes. 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All the clothes that you saw in my movies in those days were my clothes. 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Even that jacket in Jungle is mine. So I had an eye for that.
0: Well, that style, that swag, that energy, that aura, that charm. शम्मी कपूर साहब, ओए होए, पुरानी जीन्स पर मैं हूँ चारू आपके साथ, आप सुन रहे हैं मिर्ची।
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2: 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Stay tuned and stay hot.

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0: Mirchi Mornings with Priscilla. It's hot.
1: 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So listen up. Right now it's around 70 degrees Fahrenheit and it's pretty sunny, which sounds cute and innocent. लेकिन emotionally attached मत हो जाना वेदर से, क्योंकि afternoon आते आते temperature जो है वो climb करने वाला है. It's gonna go up to 95 degrees Fahrenheit. And not that you need that information today, but आज के दिन पिछले 24 घंटों की तरह zero precipitation है, यानी कि बरसात का नामो निशान नहीं है. It's going to be dry cleaning weather type का दिन. And later you'll get partly cloudy skies around 4 PM. लेकिन honestly those clouds are just there for moral support. So heads up, आज heat advisory भी है in effect till Wednesday evening, which means you gotta hydrate yourself like your life depends on it. Because honestly it kind of does. Carry your water, carry your sunscreen and please carry me, बोले तो Priscilla with you on Mirchi Mornings. और अभी फटाफट से मुझे follow करो Insta और X पर. मेरा handle name है Mirchi Pris, that is MirchiPris. WhatsApp पे मेरा नंबर है 9033 Mirchi, that's 9033647244. फिलहाल चपक के बैठो यहीं पर, stay tuned and stay hot.

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4: 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Vedant went viral on X after claiming the physics answer sheet sent during re-evaluation wasn't even his. Bhai ne handwriting mismatch pakad liya Sherlock Holmes ki tarah. After over 3 million views, CBSE corrected the mistake and reportedly sent the right paper. And number three, social media had jokes ready after Rohit Sharma skipped the Padma Shri ceremony in Delhi. Fans online hilariously wondered if he forgot the event, referencing his old forgetful moments, but others also pointed out that he may receive the honor during a second ceremony. They say internet honestly wastes zero time. And that's it for Mirchi Hour Ka 3 for this hour. Main hu Priscilla tumhare saath mein. Sun rahe ho Mirchi Mornings. Sunte raho, mujhe follow bhi karo. Mirchi Pris is my handle name on Insta and X. That's MIRCHIPRIS. And WhatsApp par mera number hai 9033 Mirchi. That's 9033647244. Stay tuned and stay hot.

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0: Mirchi Mornings with Priscilla. It's hot.
1: Good morning, my desi dost. I am your host. My name is Priscilla Sutrith Mirchi Mornings. And I have a lot of good news for you. In Thailand's Ta Luang area, male police officers literally dressed up as female dancers to catch a drug suspect. And the internet has lost it. I mean, we had an undercover operation, to suna tha, but this is full-on Oscar-worthy commitment. Picture viral hua hai, the suspect identified as Mecha Fawop Wop. Yes, that's a real name and no, your radio did not glitch. Was reportedly caught with some illegal pills, hundreds of small plastic bags and mobile phones. Police say these creative disguises have actually been used before too. Honestly, somewhere in the background, Bollywood directors are probably yelling, script likho yaar, Akshay Kumar ko phone lagao. Lekin jokes apart, social media is obsessed because the officers fully committed to the look. And desi aunties everywhere are probably saying, eyebrows bhi achhe kiye. And imagine being the suspect for 1 second. You think you're meeting dancers and suddenly, surprise, surprise, it's law enforcement. Talk about plot twist of the year. Actually, of the century. Vaise, if you love bizarre world news, main tumhe deti hu on Mirchi Mornings. Mera naam hai Priscilla. Mujhe follow bhi kar lo. Insta aur X pe mera handle name hai Mirchi Pris. That is MIRCHIPRIS. And WhatsApp pe mera number hai 9033Mirchi. That's 9033647244. Filhal Mirchi dar bangers ka time hai. Stay tuned and stay hot.

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0: 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It's hot.
1: Hey there, my birthday babies. I am Priscilla, tumhare saath mein. This is, of course, Mirchi Mornings, and exclusively right here, right now, it's birthday time. Happy birthday to you. Aaj ka din full star studded hone wala hai because you share your birthday with some pretty iconic names like rock star legend Lenny Kravitz. मतलब कूलनेस लेवल ऑटोमेटिकली अनलॉक हो जाता है इनके नाम से. 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
1: Good morning, guys. मैं हूँ प्रिसिला तुम्हारे साथ में. This is Mirchi Mornings. और अब time है around the world की updates का.
2: Mirchi Hour Gun 3.
1: सबसे पहले, the U.S. military has carried out what it called self-defense strikes in southern Iran, targeting missile launch sites and boats laying mines near Bandar Abbas and the Strait of Hormuz. Officials said the strikes were aimed at protecting troops, while negotiations are reportedly still continuing. And number two, per Desi moms everywhere are officially winning. Just days after 23-year-old Tushar Kumar became one of the youngest Indian origin mayors in the UK, his mom, Parveen Rani, also became mayor. The family moved from Rohtak, Haryana to the UK in 2013, and now both mother and son are making history together. And number three, per Taiwan has reportedly overtaken India in market size despite having a much smaller GDP. Financial experts are discussing how Taiwan's market capitalization has now edged slightly ahead. And that's it for Mirchi Hour 3 for this hour with me, Priscilla, on Mirchi Mornings. Mujhse connect karo Insta aur X par. Mera handle name hai Mirchi Pris. That's MIRCHIPRIS. And WhatsApp par mera number hai 9033 Mirchi. That's 9033647244. Stay tuned and stay hot. 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
1: 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Could be friendship, could be romance, or just could be a fellow foodie. Lucky color is rose pink, lucky number is 72. And ye yaad rakho, horoscope future predict kare ya na kare, tumhe apni life mein decisions khud lene hain. Main hoon Priscilla, tumhare saath mein sun rahe the Mirchi Mornings. Jaakar mujhe follow bhi kar lo. Mirchi Pris is my handle name on Instagram as well as X, and WhatsApp par mera number hai 9033 Mirchi. That's 9033 6472 44. Stay tuned and stay hot.

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1: 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Imagine ordering AirPods and receiving a pressure cooker. Honestly though, some of us have lived that immigrant online shopping trauma. He also claimed that the money isn't really reaching teachers the way it should. Now obviously, education budgets are serious business and involve a lot of complicated policies and debates, but social media definitely grabbed popcorn after Bezos dropped the one-liner. And honestly, only in America can your Uber arrive in 2 minutes, but one school form takes 19 emails, 3 PDFs and a parent signature in blue ink only. Why blue ink specifically? Nobody knows. But on that note, meri jaan log, my time with you today is officially done. Thank you for hanging out with me through the gossip, music, masti and much more. Milungi tumhe kal, same time, same place, same frequency. Tab tak ke liye namaste, tata, bye bye, alvida. And you be good, have fun, khao piyo, aish karo. Aur mujhe yaad karoge to mujhe follow kar lo. Mirchi Priss is my handle name, Instagram or Expert. 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
1: 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Mortgage rates aren't budging at this point. It's clear that mortgage rates won't fall in the near future unless something drastic happens. Unfortunately for home buyers, mortgage rates are not expected to decline this year and expects rates to remain close to 6% in 2026. Though will depend heavily on inflation. 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
1: let's do not donkey, have a funky time. एक ऐसा एल्बम जिसके सारे के सारे गाने सुपर डुपर हिट। शाम शानदार लाइव सुन रहे हैं आप दोस्तों, मैं हूँ आपकी मिर्ची सिद्धी। और जी हाँ, बातें हो रही है यार कि कभी 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

0: This hour is brought to you by Raj Jewels. 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
1: let's do not donkey, have a funky time. कभी कभी कोई गाना ऐसा होता है जो बजते ही शाम का मूड चेंज कर देता है। शाम शानदार लाइव सुन रहे हैं आप दोस्तों, मैं हूं आपकी मिर्ची सिद्धि और 2000 एरा का एक ऐसा 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